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1: Halfway through the countdown, Luke Combs, Dean Brody, and then the collab between Ella Langley and Morgan Wallen make it up the bottom half of the countdown today. What do you think about that? And what's going to be your picks for top three? You think that it should remain Jason Aldean? I know last week, Don't Tell On Me spent quite a bit of time at number one, and we'll see if he can hang on to that spot.
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0: The Bulls top six at six.
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0: is Kate Brown, our second place song for today. That is Woman at number two. We just had Morgan Wallen with Don't We in third place. And remaining at number one, who's been honestly dominating the past couple of weeks on the countdown, Jason Aldean, your number one song. This is Don't Tell on Me.
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0: Had a couple people texting in a little bit sad that the new Taylor Swift song got booted off the countdown yet again. So we'll see if it's enough to get her back on. Jason Aldean at number one. Is he deserving of it, or do you think that should go to a different song? 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
12: 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Environment Canada meteorologists are tracking a severe thunderstorm that is possibly producing a tornado. 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

Those vocal harmonies, though. That is Thelma and James with Alternate Ending. 92.9 The Bull, and that is it for me. Enjoy if you're going to Karen's Field tonight. Saskatoon Berries in their makeup game from beginning of June versus Medicine Hat. It is the Bark in the Park night. So bring those dogs. Our street team is going to be there handing out dog treats and some exhibition passes as well. Whether you're going or not, have a great rest of your Monday night, and we'll chat tomorrow. Here's Dan and Shay.

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16: This is the weather forecast for Saskatoon and area. Partly cloudy this evening, slight chance of an evening shower, risk of a thunderstorm, then clearing overnight with fog patches and a low of 15. Sunny tomorrow, southeast wind 20 in the afternoon, high of 28, humidex 33. Partly cloudy tomorrow evening, risk of a thunderstorm, then clearing near midnight, low 16. Wednesday, sunny and 28.
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14: This is the weather forecast for Saskatoon and area. Partly cloudy this evening, slight chance of an evening shower, risk of a thunderstorm, then clearing overnight with fog patches and a low of 15. Sunny tomorrow, southeast wind 20 in the afternoon, high of 28, humidex 33. Partly cloudy tomorrow evening, risk of a thunderstorm, then clearing near midnight, low 16. Wednesday, sunny and 28.
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0: This is the weather forecast for Saskatoon area. Partly cloudy this evening, slight chance of an evening shower, risk of a thunderstorm, then clearing overnight with fog patches and a low of 15. Sunny tomorrow, southeast wind 20 in the afternoon, high of 28, humidex 33. Partly cloudy tomorrow evening, risk of a thunderstorm, then clearing near midnight, low 16. Wednesday, sunny and 28.
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14: This is the weather forecast for Saskatoon and area. Partly cloudy this evening, slight chance of an evening shower, risk of a thunderstorm, then clearing overnight with fog patches and a low of 15. Sunny tomorrow, southeast wind 20 in the afternoon, high of 28, humidex 33. Partly cloudy tomorrow evening, risk of a thunderstorm, then clearing near midnight, low 16. Wednesday, sunny and 28.
15: Giddy up. Y'all ready? More of Saskatoon's hottest country right now.

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15: This is the weather forecast for Saskatoon and area. Partly cloudy this evening. Slight chance of an evening shower. Risk of a thunderstorm. Then clearing overnight with fog patches and a low of 15. Sunny tomorrow. Southeast wind 20 in the afternoon. High of 28. Humidex 33. Partly cloudy tomorrow evening. Risk of a thunderstorm. Then clearing near midnight. Low 16. Wednesday, sunny and 28.
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15: This is the weather forecast for Saskatoon and area. Partly cloudy this evening. Slight chance of an evening shower. Risk of a thunderstorm. Then clearing overnight with fog patches and a low of 15. Sunny tomorrow. Southeast wind 20 in the afternoon. High of 28. Humidex 33. Partly cloudy tomorrow evening, risk of a thunderstorm, then clearing near midnight, low 16. Wednesday, sunny and 28. Back in
2: the country, back. 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
4: 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I'd act

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14: This is the weather forecast for Saskatoon and area. Partly cloudy this evening, slight chance of an evening shower, risk of a thunderstorm, then clearing overnight with fog patches and a low of 15. Sunny tomorrow, southeast wind 20 in the afternoon, high of 28, humidex 33. Partly cloudy tomorrow evening, risk of a thunderstorm, then clearing near midnight, low 16. Wednesday, sunny and 28.
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3: Hey there, it's Derek Chesney here of the Saskatoon Crime Stoppers. This week on Crime Stoppers Unmasked, we're asking for the public's help in identifying a chronic shoplifting suspect. The frequent shoplifter to Saskatoon's Preston Crossing area is described by staffs being a Caucasian male in his mid-40s. He is small in stature, around 5'6", and has a slim build. The male is seen on numerous occasions wearing a gray Under Armour hoodie and a black ball cap. Photos of the suspect can be seen on Facebook, Instagram, and our homepage. 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
14: This is the weather forecast for Saskatoon and area. Partly cloudy this evening, slight chance of an evening shower, risk of a thunderstorm, then clearing overnight with fog patches and a low of 15. Sunny tomorrow, southeast wind 20 in the afternoon, high of 28, humidex 33. Partly cloudy tomorrow evening, risk of a thunderstorm, then clearing near midnight, low 16. Wednesday, sunny and 28.
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6: That's it. Hey there, it's Derek Chesney here of the Saskatoon Crime Stoppers. This week on Crime Stoppers Unmasked, we're asking for the public's help in identifying a chronic shoplifting suspect. The frequent shoplifter to Saskatoon's Preston Crossing area is described by staffs being a Caucasian male in his mid-40s. He is small in stature, around 5'6", and has a slim build. The male is seen on numerous occasions wearing a gray Under Armour hoodie and a black ball cap. Photos of the suspect can be seen on Facebook, Instagram, and our homepage. Do you have information about this suspect? If so, please give us a call at 1-800-222-8477, or you can leave a tip online at SaskatoonCrimeStoppers.com. 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Tips are completely anonymous. We don't want your name, we just want your assistance. Saskatoon Crime Stoppers. 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
6: 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The frequent shoplifter to Saskatoon's Preston Crossing area is described by staff as being a Caucasian male in his mid-40s. He is small in stature, around 5'6", and has a slim build. The male is seen on numerous occasions wearing a gray Under Armour hoodie and a black ball cap. Photos of the suspect can be seen on Facebook, Instagram, and our homepage. 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
1: Introducing the new Crush It Hard Iced Tea from the makers of Provincial Vodka.
0: You'll fit Crush It Hard Iced Tea.
2: When including the Saskatoon Downtown Event and Entertainment District, the provincial government says it's prepared to cost match federal government dollars to a maximum of one-third of eligible project costs. The request was made in a formal letter to Housing, Infrastructure and Communities Canada Minister. Saskatoon police are investigating an assault Sunday evening in the area of 21st Street West and Avenue M South. An injured 41-year-old woman was taken to hospital. Police say the victim was assaulted in an alley by a group of people. The investigation continues. Three people were arrested in Saskatoon over the weekend after a scooter was stolen from a 13-year-old. Around 8 p.m. Saturday, officers responded to the 100 block of Primrose Drive in Lawson Heights after getting a report of a robbery. Officers located three people matching the suspect's description, who police say had the scooter in question. The scooter was returned to the victim. An 18-year-old man, a 15-year-old girl, and a 17-year-old girl have all been charged with robbery. I'm Venice Ferguson, and that's your news.
3: Yesterday's batch, not their sweetest. Good morning, I'm Gregor Berries, back at Cairns Field last night, but Medicine Hat spoils all the bark in the park night fun. They won 6-2. That's a rare second loss in a row for us. Moose Jaw won on the night, too. Ugh, so we fall a game behind in the standings. Just 9 to go in the regular season here now. Good news is, not a lot of time to dwell on it. Both teams are playing again tonight. First pitch at 7 o'clock. CFL, Week 9. Riders and Elks playing each other in the rematch, this time from Edmonton. That game on Saturday night will go with a kickoff at 5. Riders back to practice this morning. MLB, Max Scherzer celebrating his return on his 42nd birthday. Got 4 strikeouts and almost 3 innings of work. Jays get the 3-2 win over the Nationals. And you know what? That's like it. There's not a lot of sports going on. Corey Connors, Nick Taylor, they'll be in the FedEx playoffs. That's cool. Mambo play tomorrow. I don't know. I don't got a lot here. Can we just end on maybe a funny clip of what I consider the funniest movie of all time, Almost Hero, starring Chris Farley?
4: You look like a man who appreciates good whiskey.
5: Now then. Taste, it shall be. Not bad. How about you get your own bottle?
3: That's classic, man. What a good movie. That's the latest from the wide world of sports.
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7: So I do the sports for Gregor on 98 Cool, our sister station. I also did the exact same thing he did. I just threw a random... I used a John Candy clip from Planes, Trains, and Automobiles. I like me. Right? So that's coming up for them. Anyway, let's get to the weather, shall we? It's going to be another hot one in Saskatoon, 29 and sunny, basically the exact same thing as yesterday. It's going to be a little less humid, but still pretty humid. A little bit of a breeze and maybe some overnight showers tonight. We got a 30% chance. Tomorrow, it's going to be sunny and 27. Thursday, it might be a cloudy and rainy one, hopefully, right? It's been hot and humid for a while. We need some rain. It's 12 degrees and sunny right now in Saskatoon.
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0: So, yeah, Gregor just had that Chris Farley movie moments on his sports report for us. This is the random movie clip I threw in for his sports report.
1: You want to hurt me? Go right ahead if it makes you feel any better. Yeah, you're right. I talk too much. I also listen too much. I could be a cold-hearted cynic like you.
0: Yeah.
1: But I don't like to hurt people's feelings.
0: You tell him, Del.
1: Well, you think what you want about me. I'm not changing. I like me.
0: Best curtain rod salesman ever.
1: My wife likes me.
0: Yeah.
1: My customers like me. Because I'm the real article. What you see is what you get.
0: What a good movie. Hey, Planes, Trains, and Automobiles. What a way to kick off the Clayton Croker Show this morning. Happy Tuesday, friends. Let's have ourselves a day. Let's have a day here. Sully Burrows on the Bull.

0: 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It is 6:13 on the dot. Thanks for listening to the Clayton Croker Show. How you staying cool? Like, how? How? As a redhead, as a ginger, I'm struggling. I'm Strugs McGrugs right now. It's a battle. Even if you're the person who loves backyard tanning, it's a bit much sometimes, right? It's the humidity. It's the fact we're not getting that overnight rain, right? Hopefully, fingers crossed, knock on wood, we get some tonight. But how are you staying cool? Is it the kiddie pool in the backyard? Do you have some kind of, like, cheap fan you got for $5 or something like that? What's something that's, like, totally worth the money, maybe? What's your keeping cool hack? Shout out to Basements Everywhere. Basements, you're the real MVP, right? If non-AC people, if you grew up in a non-air-conditioned household, the basement, right? Oh, my goodness. But the non-air-conditioned apartment people, just think of them today. Think of them. Give them a hug. Don't give them a hug. They're probably all sweaty.
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That is Kane Brown on your country station, 92.9 The Bull. So tonight at the Next Gen Berry Patch, not only will the Saskatoon Berries be looking for some revenge for the Pooches. They lost yesterday. It was Bark in the Park night. The dogs were furious. Tonight, it's Pickle Fest. I don't know if you knew this or not, but tonight at the ballpark, it's Pickle Fest at the Berries game. Pickle Fest at the Berries game. 5 years ago, never thought I'd say that. But there's going to be like pickle juice chugging contests. There's going to be bobbing for pickles. There's deep fried pickles on special. If you're a pickle person, this is the place to go. Not for me. Not for me. Anything pickled. It's just, I don't know. I know you're judging me because in Saskatchewan, that's like who? It's like a sin not to like pickled things, right? Like pickled carrots, pickled anything. Just not for me. Not for me. More of a chicken finger kind of guy, you know? Pickled chicken fingers, we'll see. No. No. My sister used to chase me around the house with a pickle when I was a kid, and I would, like, run away, scared, crying. Scared of pickles, literally. Ugh. Ugh.

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11: Good morning. This is your news for Tuesday, July 28th. After a fifth overpass strike in Saskatoon, the Saskatoon Police Service says it issued a ticket for driving without due care and attention. On Friday afternoon, a semi-truck towing a trailer and a grain bin southbound on Ottawa Drive hit the 51st Street overpass. It knocked the grain bin off the trailer, and it became wedged under the overpass. Traffic restrictions were in place for about 8 hours while the situation was dealt with. Three additional tickets were issued by the Saskatchewan Highway Patrol for failing to complete a pre-trip inspection, over height, and failing to clear a structure. The other four overpass strikes all took place in March. The city's solicitor office says it's working with Saskatoon Police and Saskatchewan Highway Patrol, and the information gleaned will determine if any charges will be laid under the traffic bylaw. The city also does intend to pursue damages for the overpass strike on 51st Street. The provincial government is asking Ottawa to throw its support behind three major infrastructure projects in Saskatchewan, including the Saskatoon Downtown Event and Entertainment District. The provincial government says it's prepared to cost match federal government dollars to a maximum of one-third of eligible project costs. The request was made in a formal letter to Housing, Infrastructure and Communities Canada Minister. Saskatoon police are investigating an assault Sunday evening in the area of 21st Street West and Avenue M South. An injured 41-year-old woman was taken to hospital. Police say the victim was assaulted in an alley by a group of people. The investigation continues. Three people were arrested in Saskatoon over the weekend after a scooter was stolen from a 13-year-old. Around 8 p.m. Saturday, officers responded to the 100 block of Primrose Drive in Lawson Heights after getting a report of a robbery. Officers located three people matching the suspect's description, who police say had the scooter in question. The scooter was returned to the victim. An 18-year-old man, a 15-year-old girl, and a 17-year-old girl have all been charged with robbery. I'm Venice Ferguson, and that's your news.
12: Good morning, I'm Gregor. It's Barry's game day. Saskatoon comes into Tuesday morning here, though, on a very rare two-game losing streak. Last night, Medicine Hat with the 6-2 win at Cairns. Both teams match up again tonight. It's tomorrow as well, actually. It's a three-game set. And next-gen patch, CFL Week 9, Riders and Elks. What a game last week. Came down to that walk-off field goal win for Edmonton at Mosaic. Riders returning to practice today. They'll head north on Highway 16 on Friday. MLB Blue Jays pull out a 3-2 win on the road. You know, honestly, Toronto's only 5 games back of a wild card spot, but the problem is they got to leapfrog, what, 5-6 other teams also in the hunt? Shane Bieber on the mound today for Game 2 of that series. The Mamba hosts Niagara tomorrow. The team's already qualified for the postseason. I was crunching the numbers, though. The best they can do is tie for second in the conference, meaning, well, there will be a postseason for the first time in almost 4 years. not going to be a home game. Finally, key members of the Oilers, including Connor McDavid, in Toronto for Zach Hyman's charity golf tournament. McDavid took time away from crushing drives to talk about losing Darnell Nurse.
2: She's been hard to really put into words what Nurse has been to not only me, but the whole group and everybody in Edmonton.
12: That's the latest from the Wild World of Sports.
5: Now we're going to look at the weather.
13: Another hot, humid day in Saskatoon. The high is 29. We got sunny skies all day long. With the humidity, it's going to feel like 34. Not a lot of wind today. Little bit of a breeze to cool you off, but still. Overnight tonight, we got a 30% chance of showers, maybe a thunderstorm. And then Wednesday and Thursday, a lot like today, but just maybe a little cooler. Like the high on Thursday is 25. Still going to be humid, but hey, we'll take it. It's sunny and 12 right now in Saskatoon.
14: He's the chicken finger guy, the Zamboni guy, the noodle bowl guy. 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
0: So you know how we have that little contest with our friends at City Center Bingo? Basically, everyone who texts in the word bingo to 306-938-2855, they get put in the database, and then we randomly, like maybe once a week, sometimes twice a week, sometimes three times a week, it varies, we just call a random number. But there's a catch. That person has to reply bingo. If they reply hello, or they do the classic dad yellow. Nope, sorry, gotta move on. I hate doing it, it's happened before, gotta stay on the rules. But if they answer bingo, boom, $100 to our friends at City Center Bingo. Why do you think I'm bringing this up, guys? Why do you think I'm bringing this up today? Why? Wink, wink. Nudge, nudge. Might want to text bingo. 938-2855, theplaynow.com text line. 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
0: In case you missed it, I came back from my week off in Manitoba. No car in the driveway. I had an old ticket from 2024. Totally forgot about it. Just a simple parking ticket. Just one. It wasn't like 20. I wasn't like Jim Carrey in Liar Liar. But, yeah, you just have one that goes to $100 after late fees and stuff. They can tow your car from your driveway, apparently. We all learned something yesterday. Go to the impound lot yesterday at 10:30. It opens at 11. So I'm just sitting there like Steven Glansberg in the movie Superbad, just all alone, eating my lunch, doing nothing. It's so embarrassing. It was so hot. We're getting down to the nitty-gritty after they open up. I'm doing the details, giving my license, registration, all that kind of stuff. And I ask them, I'm like, hey, when did you guys pick up my car? Because, like, I left Monday, 8 a.m. And they're like, yeah, we were there Monday, 9:30. Hour and a half after I left. Come on! And that means it sat there for 7 days. I don't know if you've ever had your car impounded before. They charge by the day. Do the math. Tough day for the Visa yesterday. Tough day for the Visa. Whatever. It's free money. Right? That's how those work. Here's Sean Austin.

old enough to remember the duck slide by the old Mendel Art Gallery back in the day. If you know, you know. Here's the Clayton Croker Show on 92.9 The Bull.

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16: Good morning. This is your news for Tuesday, July 28th. After a fifth overpass strike in Saskatoon, the Saskatoon Police Service says it issued a ticket for driving without due care and attention. On Friday afternoon, a semi-truck towing a trailer and a grain bin southbound on Ottawa Drive hit the 51st Street overpass. It knocked the grain bin off the trailer, and it became wedged under the overpass. Traffic restrictions were in place for about 8 hours while the situation was dealt with. Three additional tickets were issued by the Saskatchewan Highway Patrol for failing to complete a pre-trip inspection, over height, and failing to clear a structure. The other four overpass strikes all took place in March. The city's solicitor office says it's working with Saskatoon Police and Saskatchewan Highway Patrol, and the information gleaned will determine if any charges will be laid under the traffic bylaw. The city also does intend to pursue damages for the overpass strike on 51st Street. The provincial government is asking Ottawa to throw its support behind three major infrastructure projects in Saskatchewan, including the Saskatoon Downtown Event and Entertainment District. The provincial government says it's prepared to cost match federal government dollars

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2: Yesterday's batch, not their sweetest. Good morning, I'm Gregor. Berries back at Cairns Field last night, but Medicine Hat spoils all the Bark in the Park night fun. They won 6-2. That's a rare second loss in a row for us. Moose Jaw won on the night, too. Ugh, so we fall a game behind in the standings. Just 9 to go in the regular season here now. Good news is, not a lot of time to dwell on it. Both teams are playing again tonight. First pitch at 7 o'clock. CFL, Week 9. Riders and Elks playing each other in the rematch, this time from Edmonton. That game on Saturday night will go with a kickoff at 5. Riders back to practice this morning. MLB, Max Scherzer celebrating his return on his 42nd birthday. Got 4 strikeouts and almost 3 innings of work. Jays get the 3-2 win over the Nationals. And you know what? That's like it. There's not a lot of sports going on. Corey Connors, Nick Taylor, they'll be in the FedEx playoffs. That's cool. Mambo play tomorrow. I don't know. I don't got a lot here. Can we just end on maybe a funny clip of what I consider the funniest movie of all time, Almost Hero, starring Chris Farley?
3: You look like a man who appreciates good whiskey.
4: Now then. Taste, it shall be. Not bad. How about you get your own bottle?
2: That's classic, man. What a good movie. That's the latest from the wide world of sports.
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7: I did the same thing for my sports report on 98 Cool, the station Gregor works for, and I used the classic Del Griffith speech from Planes, Trains, and Automobiles. Anyway, slow sports day. Sunny and 29, a little bit on the humid side again today. That's the game plan for Saskatoon. We might see some overnight showers tonight. We got a 30% chance, maybe a thunderstorm. 27 and sunny for tomorrow, 26 and sunny for Thursday. Sunny rest of the week. Hopefully the humidity can chill a little bit, hey? Next week looks to be a little bit cooler, as of right now. It's sunny and 14 right now in Saskatoon.
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friends. 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Real foggy west of the city today. It was a foggy one yesterday. It's a foggy one today. Lights on. Turn those lights on. If you forgot, it's okay. We all make mistakes. Turn those lights on if you're on the highways, okay? We got the Daily Road Report coming up in a bit. Here's Owen Riegling on The Bull.

0: That is Cody Johnson on your country station, 92.9 The Bull. Knock, knock, who's there? The Daily Road reports. Not too many big new things happening today. Of course, Wanuskewin Road is closed for, well, the next like 3.5 months, maybe 4, so heads up for that. Also, they're doing some road resurfacing on Circle Drive, kind of between the 115th Street overpass there and just by Preston Crossing. They're doing that big resurfacing there on Circle Drive. You know where, kind of like Call Drive there. Other than that, McCormick Road, they're going to be doing some roadway patching there today from 7 until 3 o'clock this afternoon, kind of around Fairlight Drive and Needham Crescent, so heads up for that. Also, Taylor Street, they're doing some sewer work today by Heritage and McKercher for the morning, 9 till 4 p.m. If you see something, say something on the playnow.com text line 306-938-2855 for all the small details, smaller projects, saskatoon.ca/construction. That's where you go.
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15: Good morning. This is your news for Tuesday, July 28th. The provincial government is asking Ottawa to throw its support behind three major infrastructure projects in Saskatchewan. That includes the Saskatoon Downtown Event and Entertainment District. The provincial government says it's prepared to cost match federal government dollars to a maximum of one-third of eligible project costs. The request was made in a formal letter to the Housing, Infrastructure and Communities Canada Minister. After a grain bin came off a semi-trailer and became wedged under the 51st Street overpass Friday, and obviously the overpass was damaged by the incident, the Saskatoon Police Service says it has issued a ticket for driving without due care and attention. Three additional tickets were issued by the Saskatchewan Highway Patrol, failing to complete a pre-trip inspection, over height, and failing to clear a structure. Cormorant Park Police, along with officers from neighboring agencies, were busy conducting traffic stops at Ag and Motion last week. 1,400 vehicles were checked. Two people had their licenses suspended for alcohol, another five for drugs. 10 warning notices were also issued. Melfort, Tisdale and surrounding region, the Yorkton-Kenora area, southern Saskatchewan, all of it, north to Lake Diefenbaker, as well as the western side of the province from Kerrobert, south to the U.S. border, are under a heat warning. In some locations, daytime humidex values reaching 38 degrees combined with warm overnight lows in the upper teens will continue for the next few days. Extreme temperatures are expected into the weekend. In southeast Saskatchewan, the Weyburn Police Service is providing details surrounding an opium trafficking investigation. Two people were arrested after search warrants were executed at a home and a hotel in the community. Police confirm a total of 13 kilograms of opium was seized, with an estimated street value of about $340,000. I'm Venice Ferguson, and that's your news.
2: Good morning, I'm Gregor. It's Barry's game day. Saskatoon comes into Tuesday morning here, though, on a very rare two-game losing streak. Last night, Medicine Hat with the 6-2 win at Cairns. Both teams match up again tonight. It's tomorrow as well, actually. It's a three-game set. And next-gen patch. CFL Week 9, Riders and Elks. What a game last week. Came down to that walk-off field goal win for Edmonton at Mosaic. Riders returning to practice today. They'll head north on Highway 16 on Friday. MLB Blue Jays pull out a 3-2 win on the road. You know, honestly, Toronto's only five games back of a wild card spot, but the problem is they got to leapfrog, what, five, six other teams also in the hunt? Shane Bieber on the mound today for game two of that series. The Mamba host Niagara tomorrow. The team's already qualified for the postseason. I was crunching the numbers, though. The best they can do is tie for second in the conference, meaning, well, there will be a postseason for the first time in almost 4 years. Not going to be a home game. Finally, key members of the Oilers, including Connor McDavid, in Toronto for Zach Hyman's charity golf tournament. McDavid took time away from crushing drives to talk about losing Darnell Nurse.
11: She's been hard to really put into words what Nurse has been to not only me, but the whole group and everybody in Edmonton.
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16: Now we're going to look at the weather.
17: Well, it's not going to be cold today, that's for sure. High at 29 degrees, we got sunny skies, we've got a bit of humidity, we've got a little bit of a breeze to cool you off, but it's not going to help much. Overnight tonight, 30% chance of showers, maybe a thunderstorm, low of 17. Wednesday, Thursday, going to be a lot like today, maybe a little cooler, highs around 25 instead of 30. And then for the weekend, yeah, we're looking pretty warm. It's 14 and a mix of sun and cloud in Saskatoon.
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That guy, Jason Aldean, he was on a radio show down in the States, and he was talking about how some new artists get caught going on tour too early. Like, they try to do these big stadium shows when they only have one or two songs. That's what he said. Some of these artists, they're putting too much into one or two or three songs when fans, they need more for one of those big stadium shows. Hey, I will counterpoint with Zach Topf. Even though he is like the hottest thing in country music, he's only got like, you know, two or three songs that everyone knows. I mean, diehards know pretty much everyone, but Zach Topf might be the exception to the rule. But I think Jason Aldean's onto something there. Hey, there seems to be like an oversaturation of those big stadium shows. Friendly reminder, we always say it. Those smaller shows in those smaller towns, smaller venues, sometimes those are the sneaky good shows. Here's Danielle Arden.

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Alrighty, friends, it's time for our daily breathing exercises so we won't lose our minds on the roads of Saskatoon today because, yeah, with the whole Wanuskewin closure and the Circle Drive repaving and College Drive, we don't even want to think or talk about College Drive. We need to just calm ourselves down, get ourselves in a nice zen place, alright? 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Smell the roses. Blow out the birthday candles. One more time. We can do this.

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7: Good morning. This is your news for Tuesday, July 28th. The provincial government is asking Ottawa to throw its support behind three major infrastructure projects in Saskatchewan. That includes the Saskatoon Downtown Event and Entertainment District. The provincial government says it's prepared to cost match federal government dollars to a maximum of one-third of eligible project costs. The request was made in a formal letter to the Housing, Infrastructure and Communities Canada Minister. After a grain bin came off a semi-trailer and became wedged under the 51st Street overpass Friday, and obviously the overpass was damaged by the incident, the Saskatoon Police Service says it has issued a ticket for driving without due care and attention. Three additional tickets were issued by the Saskatchewan Highway Patrol, failing to complete a pre-trip inspection, over height, and failing to clear a structure. Cormorant Park Police, along with officers from neighboring agencies, were busy conducting traffic stops at Ag and Motion last week. 1,400 vehicles were checked. Two people had their licenses suspended for alcohol, another five for drugs. 10 warning notices were also issued. Melfort, Tisdale and surrounding region, the Yorkton-Kenora area, southern Saskatchewan, all of it, north to Lake Diefenbaker, as well as the western side of the province from Kerrobert, south to the U.S. border, are under a heat warning. In some locations, daytime humidex values reaching 38 degrees.

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2: 9 to go in the regular season here now. Good news is, not a lot of time to dwell on it. Both teams are playing again tonight. First pitch at 7 o'clock. CFL Week 9. Riders and Elks playing each other in the rematch, this time from Edmonton. That game on Saturday night will go with a kickoff at 5. Riders back to practice this morning. MLB, Max Scherzer celebrating his return on his 42nd birthday. Got 4 strikeouts and almost 3 innings of work. Jays get the 3-2 win over the Nationals. And you know what? That's like it. There's not a lot of sports going on. Corey Connors, Nick Taylor, they'll be in the FedEx playoffs. That's cool. Mambo play tomorrow. I don't know. I don't got a lot here. Can we just end on maybe a funny clip of what I consider the funniest movie of all time? Almost Hero, starring Chris Farley.
3: You look like a man who appreciates good whiskey.
4: Now then. Taste, it shall be. Not bad. How about you get your own bottle?
2: That's classic, man. What a good movie. That's the latest from the wide world of sports.
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6: Yeah, it's not going to be cold today or tomorrow or the next day. The next 3 days are basically going to be the exact same thing. Sunny and 29 with a bit of humidity today. It's going to feel like 34. A little bit of a breeze to cool you off, though. That'll be nice. Maybe some overnight showers tonight. We got a 30% chance of a thunderstorm and a low of 17. And then, yeah, Wednesday, Thursday going to be pretty much exactly like today. Maybe a little on the cooler side. Highs of like 25 instead of 30. It is 14 degrees in Saskatoon.
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9: That is lovely.

Well, since Jordan Davis brought up bars, I've got 60 episodes in the quest to find the most Saskatchewan small-town bar. Give me a follow on the socials if you want to check them out. It was just in Langenberg. The chicken chef there has a little bar in the back. It's awesome because the OG bar in Langenberg, Bucks Co., apparently was legendary back in the early 2000s, just kind of not around anymore. I got some great small-town bar quest episodes coming up in a bit. Coming for you, Elbow and Davidson.

Davidson has this like sneaky good one behind their old hotel. It's like this little, you'll see. You'll see. If you know, you know. It's 8:07. Here's Dean Brody on the Bull.

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1: I'm at that point where I'm ignoring my bank accounts because I don't want to know. Out of sight, out of mind. You ever get that bad with the monthly budget, right? It's at the end of the month. Payday's right around the corner. You don't want to look at the bank account. You don't want to depress yourself for the rest of the day. It's been a tough couple days for the Croker household. Car got towed, had to pay the unpaid parking tickets, and the 7 days it was impounded for, that added up. So yeah, that was a quick hit on the old Visa, then the old big grocery trip. Not a small trip, needed the diapers, needed the wipes, needed all the restock on the butter, cheese, all that stuff. Big expensive grocery trip. We got a big expense coming up, my wife needs a new car. It's just, you don't even look at your online bank account, hey? You got the app, you're about to log in, and you're like, nope. Nope, I don't want to check that credit card balance, don't want to do it. If I don't check it, it doesn't exist. Out of sight, out of mind. You're just hoping that the bank account fairy is going to swoop in, just give you an extra $700 for no reason. Why do we all think that? Why do we all think that what? There just might be an extra $600 there? You never know. Maybe I got my GST return, I don't know.
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That's John Party on your country station, 92.9 The Bull. So I don't really know how, like, stocks work or investments or, you know, like the stock market, just over my head in general. I know, shocker. But if there was, like, a way to invest in mosquito spray or, like, those coils or whatever, any kind of mosquito repellent, if you invested in that 2 months ago, you must be making bank right now because you can't find that stuff anywhere else. Mosquito spray in 2026, it's like toilet paper in 2020. Remember when you couldn't find toilet paper anywhere? Mosquito spray, it's the new TP. Like, you go in, it's so rare to find. You find a couple bottles, you're like, oh man, I want to hoard all this right now. I need to tell my friends. You get on the group chat. Guys, Canadian Tire, Confed, they got some bug spray. If you invested in bug spray 2 months ago, you're sitting pretty. Screw crypto, right? Oh, you got to invest in crypto. No. Invest in bug spray. That's where the money is. Stock Market Corner with Clayton Croker. Again, I have no idea if that's even a real thing. Denim.

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15: Good morning. This is your news for Tuesday, July 28th. The provincial government is asking Ottawa to throw its support behind three major infrastructure projects in Saskatchewan. That includes the Saskatoon Downtown Event and Entertainment District. The provincial government says it's prepared to cost match federal government dollars to a maximum of one-third of eligible project costs. The request was made in a formal letter to the Housing, Infrastructure and Communities Canada Minister. After a grain bin came off a semi-trailer and became wedged under the 51st Street overpass Friday, and obviously the overpass was damaged by the incident, the Saskatoon Police Service says it has issued a ticket for driving without due care and attention. Three additional tickets were issued by the Saskatchewan Highway Patrol, failing to complete a pre-trip inspection, over height, and failing to clear a structure. Cormann Park Police, along with officers from neighboring agencies, were busy conducting traffic stops at Ag in Motion last week. 1,400 vehicles were checked. Two people had their licenses suspended for alcohol, another five for drugs. 10 warning notices were also issued. Melfort, Tisdale and surrounding region, the Yorkton-Kenora area, southern Saskatchewan, all of it, north to Lake Diefenbaker, as well as the western side of the province from Kerrobert, south to the U.S. border, are under a heat warning. In some locations, daytime humidex values reaching 38 degrees combined with warm overnight lows in the upper teens will continue for the next few days. Extreme temperatures are expected into the weekend. In southeast Saskatchewan, the Weyburn Police Service is providing details surrounding an opium trafficking investigation. Two people were arrested after search warrants were executed at a home and a hotel in the community. Police confirm a total of 13 kilograms of opium was seized, with an estimated street value of about $340,000. I'm Venice Ferguson, and that's your news.
16: Good morning, I'm Gregor. It's Barry's game day. Saskatoon comes into Tuesday morning here, though, on a very rare two-game losing streak. Last night, Medicine Hat with the 6-2 win at Cairns. Both teams match up again tonight. It's tomorrow as well, actually. It's a three-game set and next-gen patch. CFL Week 9, Riders and Elks. What a game last week. Came down to that walk-off field goal win for Edmonton at Mosaic. Riders returning to practice today. They'll head north on Highway 16 on Friday. MLB Blue Jays pull out a 3-2 win on the road. You know, Honestly, Toronto's only five games back of a wild card spot, but the problem is they got to leapfrog, what, five, six other teams also in the hunt? Shane Bieber on the mound today for game two of that series. The Mamba host Niagara tomorrow. The team's already qualified for the postseason. I was crunching the numbers, though. The best they can do is tie for second in the conference, meaning, well, there will be a postseason for the first time in almost 4 years. Not going to be a home game. Finally, key members of the Oilers, including Connor McDavid, in Toronto for Zach Hyman's charity golf tournament. McDavid took time away from crushing drives to talk about losing Darnell Nurse.
9: She's been hard to really put into words what Nurse has been to not only me, but the whole group and everybody in Edmonton.
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18: Drink your water today, friends. It's another hot one. We got a high of 29 degrees. With the humidity, it's going to feel more like 34 degrees, though. So, yeah, crush some water. Bring your water bottle and some sunscreen wherever you're going today. 30% chance of some overnight showers with a low of 17 tonight. And then tomorrow and Thursday, basically the exact same thing as today. Boom, weather. It is, let me hit refresh, 16 degrees in Saskatoon.
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0: That's Toby Keith on your country station, 92.9 The Bull. Such a legend that he only needs two syllables in his name. He doesn't need a lot of syllables. Wait, no, I blew that one. Toby Keith. Oh, man. It's three syllables. Toby's two. Well, this doesn't make any sense. I was going to do a segue being like, you know who else who has two syllables in their name? Josh Ross. Come on, Clayton. Figure it out. Syllables, apparently too much for me. I need to go back to grade two at St. Bernard Elementary School. Shout out Mrs. Heddle. Josh Ross tickets. We're giving some away on the Facebook page. Just tell us about another legendary Saskatoon X concert that you remember. I'll start things off. Swollen members, remember them back in the day? It's grade six, like one of my first concerts ever. My parents let us go. And they were kind of like hovering around to make sure we were okay because we were so young. Just swears galore off the start. They came in, took us out. Great time. But if you have a great Saskatoon X concert memory, let us know on the Facebook page. I just posted it. It's right at the top for you. Tell us about a Saskatoon X concert memory. Or if you don't have one, maybe you've never been to one before. Say that. Write us a poem or something. I don't know. Just comment something on the Facebook page. Boom. You're in the draw for some Fan Zone tickets to Josh Ross. August 3rd. Saskatoon X, the Sastel Grandstand stage. Can't wait.
1: One look, I was hooked. There's no way to deny it.
0: 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Come on, man.

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11: It's time for the Saskatoon Berries Report, and the team is once again jamming into the playoffs. Yeah, if you missed the news on the weekend, since they were on a road trip, we have clinched, baby. Yes, for a third straight season, we're postseason bound. Now we're in a berry big battle with Moose Jaw for first place in the East, so every game counts. So come on out tonight. It's Pickle Fest. Medicine Hat takes us on in game two of this kind of three-game set. And what's Pickle Fest, you ask? It's still Pickle Caesars, pickle bobbing, and a pickle juice chugging contest. Ugh. I love pickles, but I'm not sure I could do that. Tomorrow is Wiener Wednesday. It's almost sold out. You get $2 hot dogs, and if you're one of the first 100 fans in the patch, you get a free dugout dog voucher courtesy of Saskatoon Disaster Services. Then, hey, by the way, Holiday Monday, mark this one in. Celebrate Sasky Day, 4 p.m., first pitch. Barry's taking on the reigning champs from Regina. Hey, playoff race is heating up. We've only got 4 more home games left of the regular season. Now's the perfect time to catch a game, Jam Fam. That's your Barry's Report.
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What's my favorite country song? Well, thanks for asking, Hardy. I don't know, I'd probably say, like, Stompin' Tom, the snowmobile song.

Now, did I put in that Hardy song so I had an excuse to play some Stompin' Tom on the radio? Yes. That's exactly what happened. Here's Old Dominion on the Bull. I know.

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16: This is Venice Ferguson with your Saskatoon weather. Sunny and a high of 29 today. The Humidex, 34. There is a chance of showers and risk of thunderstorm this evening, becoming clear overnight. Low 17, sunny tomorrow, wind northwest 20, high 27. Sunny and a high of 26 Thursday, sunny high of 28 Friday, sunny and hot for the weekend.
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0: one but two Saskatoon X giveaways happening over on the Bulls Facebook page. You can win some Fan Zone tickets to Josh Ross. You can win some super passes. We're talking about the X right now with one of our favorites, Candace Sherling from Prairieland Park. How's it going, Candace?
1: Good. How are you doing?
0: Now, the Saskatoon X right around the corner. It is just truly the best 8 days of summer. Give us the breakdown. What's new this year? What are you looking forward to? What should people be looking out for this year with the Saskatoon X?
1: Oh, totally, Clayton. There's so much happening this year. I can't even list it all in a row because it would just be way too long.
0: Mm-hmm.
1: But you are right. It is the 8 best days of summer. So, I mean, first and foremost, when you come through the gates, all our gates are color-coded this year, which is kind of a change because they've always been just numbers. So when you come through, you'll be coming through these different colors of gates. And then when you walk through the breezeway, we've transformed that into Bourbon Street North.
0: Okay.
1: So it's going to feel like you're at Mardi Gras. Of course, we have our nightly parade at 6 p.m., which has been a long-standing tradition, which is our Mardi Gras parade. So why not walk through Bourbon Street North to get there? It's going to be very cool. We have a new egg area. We have some sea can bars, especially if you talk about the Fan Zone Plus. They're going to have their own sea can bar in that area just for them.
0: Okay.
1: It arrives today. I'm super excited. Lots of things going on. Our 22,000 square foot tent, providing shade and coverage for people. I mean, you look around and the fair is going to be like a new experience. However, with all of our old traditions.
0: I'm just in awe of how well he put that was. It was almost as if he did two radio interviews before this as well, Candace.
1: I've been talking about this for months.
0: That tent was awesome at Oktoberfest. That is going to be a game changer for the Saskatoon X. A couple quick things.
1: Yes.
0: Superdogs?
1: Superdogs are back,
0: okay,
1: of course.
0: And what about the fudge stand?
1: You know what?
0: You know how inside the expo stand there's those giant bricks
1: always,
0: of fudge?
1: We always have fudge, of course.
0: Okay, those are the only two things I need. I'm good now. Okay, I'm coming.
1: I mean, we do have a new food that Prairie Lands put out called Bourbon Bacon.
0: Okay.
1: A new fair food. So, you know, if you like bourbon and you like bacon, you definitely have to try this one out.
0: I'm loving that. And then two country shows this year as well. We got Josh Ross. We got Jade Eagleson, two of the best up-and-comers. I don't even think Josh Ross is an up-and-comer anymore. He's just a straight-up star. And Jade Eagleson's voice is just so silky smooth. People want some super passes, general admission. They want any details SaskatoonX related. Where can they go, Candace?
1: They can go to our website, saskatoonx.com. You know, for the Josh Ross show, we are completely sold out of our fan experience tickets. So those winners are going to be really, really lucky.
0: Nice.
1: You know, come early, stay hydrated, have an amazing time. Lots to see. Come back more than once.
0: How hard is it to say Josh Ross show fast, by the way?
1: Josh Ross show.
0: It's been just a battle for me the past couple of months. Josh Ross show. Josh Ross show. Exactly. Oh, I can't wait for the Saskatoon X. The best 8 days of summer. Oh, Candace, thanks so much for joining me. Anything else we should know about the X?
1: Just, you know, we're doing our kickoff parade tomorrow, downtown Saskatoon.
0: Mm-hmm.
1: So feel free to join us to kick off the X, and we'll see you there.
0: We'll also see this guy there at the X as well. Here's Jade Eagleson on the Bull.
2: Yeah.

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14: This is Venice Ferguson with your Saskatoon weather. Sunny and a high of 29 today. The Humidex, 34. There is a chance of showers and risk of thunderstorm this evening, becoming clear overnight. Low 17. Sunny tomorrow. Wind northwest 20. High 27. Sunny and a high of 26 Thursday. Sunny, high of 28 Friday. Sunny and hot for the weekend.
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0: Couldn't ask for a better way to end the show today. That's Cooper Chapeau, good sassy boy on your country station, 92.9 The Bull. That song's called These Hands, by the way. I say it all the time when we play that song. Cooper Chapeau's latest album, his self-titled album, so good. Sober Hangover is just an unreal song. Same with Selfish. Same with Prairie Fire. We play that all the time here on The Bull as well. Let's end the show by giving something away, too. Some good Saskatchewan music, $100 gift cards to City Center Bingo. What a way to end the show today, saving the best for last. Truly, we do this thing with City Center Bingo, where if you text us the word bingo, you get put into the draw. We might call you, and then you have to say bingo. You can't say hello, or hey there, or hi there, or yellow. No, it's got to be bingo. So I'm going to call the winner here, see if they're winning some stuff on this Tuesday morning. Gotta say bingo.
1: Bingo.
0: Nice, Lori. Well done.
1: Yipper.
0: Boom goes the dynamite. You got yourself a $100 gift card to City Center Bingo. Way to go.
1: Awesome. Thanks.
0: Have a good one, friends. Talk to you tomorrow. Here's Luke Combs on The Bull.

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1: This is Venice Ferguson with your Saskatoon weather. Sunny and a high of 29 today. The Humidex 34. There is a chance of showers and risk of thunderstorm this evening, becoming clear overnight. Low 17. Sunny tomorrow. Wind northwest 20. High 27. Sunny and a high of 26 Thursday, sunny high of 28 Friday, sunny and hot for the weekend.
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The Bull. Tyler Hubbard, that's Land. Here on the home of your country. I'm Pat Dubois. It's like my usual shift, my usual spot. I'm not used to this. This is crazy with all the holidays you've been having. Hope you're doing awesome. I just got back from my stag. Down in Ontario. Feeling good. Feeling a little sunned up. Got a bit of a tan for a wedding. Hopefully that sticks around. I heard Saskatoon was the hottest place in the country yesterday. That's great stuff. It's great stuff. Riley Green. Good morning.

0: 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Another great product made possible by Saskatchewan dairy farmers. 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

Single at a Wedding, Jordan Pollard on 92.9 The Bull, your country station. What's up, friends? That'll be my dog at my wedding. I think that's the only single person. Everyone else, there's like 15 people. We're doing the small wedding thing. And just spent the weekend in Kenora, Ontario, doing a little stag-stagette combination, which is something I didn't even initially want to do. It's just a very busy summer. There's a lot going on. I was fine not having one. It's cool. But no, shout out to my my soon-to-be sister-in-law and her man, Andrew. Beverly and Andrew, you guys crushed it. I really appreciate it. Had never done the houseboat thing before. It was a ton of fun. Also, learned what deer flies were. I don't like them. I don't like them. They're sinister. They're not. It's not sinister. That's the wrong word. They're sneaky. I thought flies were cool, and I was...

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16: This is Venice Ferguson with your Saskatoon weather. Sunny and a high of 29 today. The Humidex, 34. There is a chance of showers and risk of thunderstorm this evening, becoming clear overnight. Low 17. Sunny tomorrow. Wind northwest 20. High 27. Sunny and a high of 26 Thursday. Sunny, high of 28 Friday. Sunny and hot for the weekend.
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a Bad Life. Thomas Rhett with Jordan Davis, heading towards 11 o'clock on your Tuesday. Saskatoon, Saskatchewan, Canada was the hottest place in the province yesterday. It has been a hot summer, though, hey? Right now it's only 16 degrees with some clouds in the sky. Your high today is 29 with a humidex of about 34 degrees. But that hot humidity is going to stick around for the foreseeable future. 27 and 29 tomorrow, Thursday 26, 28 Friday. Saturday, first day of August, is going to be 32. August 2nd, Sunday, 27. And then Monday, August 3rd, for Josh Ross at the X Grandstand, it's going to be 20 degrees. So if you wanted a warm summer, you got one. Just comes with a lot of mosquitoes.

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3: Saskatchewan's own Adam Johnson.

Get to Forgetting You. His name's Adam Johnson. Great local boy right there. Just played the Hillbilly Boogie, and we'll be playing the Cool Country Jamboree. That's not the name of it. That was one of those things where I was like, I think I have this down. He's going to be joining us ahead of this, but I need to make sure that I nail this down because it'd be silly if I didn't. Just going to squeak over there. Okay, over here on the website. In the concerts, events, concerts, click. See, what I'm doing right now is walking you through how to properly navigate our website. The Country Cool Jamboree. Oh, I was right. Jewel of the North in Emma Lake. That's coming up on August the 8th. So grab your tickets for that. Grab your tickets for Josh Ross coming up on the 3rd, less than a week away. And in a week and a day away, Jade Eagleson on the 5th at the X. Once again, it's going to be a heck of a year. Jason Aldean.

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16: This is Venice Ferguson with your Saskatoon weather. Sunny and a high of 29 today. The Humidex, 34. There is a chance of showers and risk of thunderstorm this evening, becoming clear overnight. Low 17. Sunny tomorrow. Wind northwest 20. High 27. Sunny and a high of 26 Thursday. Sunny high of 28 Friday. Sunny and hot for the weekend.
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That one's called Down to One. I'm Pat Dubois, back in his usual spot. I am tanned now. You know what that means? 2 days ago, I was burnt. Yeah.

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4: Saskatchewan's own Josh Stumpf.

His sophomore single. That's what they call songs like that. The second big single. Sophomore. You could make the argument that it's his third single because Drink Me a Lullaby was released not on his current label. So we can, you know. I just made the argument, actually. As I was saying that, the argument was made. So, ha! Gotcha, Pat. You did. Yeah. Oh, I'm talking to myself now. That's a good sign. Great sign.

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13: This is Venice Ferguson with your Saskatoon weather. Sunny and a high of 29 today. The Humidex, 34. There is a chance of showers and risk of thunderstorm this evening, becoming clear overnight. Low 17, sunny tomorrow, wind northwest 20, high 27. Sunny and a high of 26 Thursday, sunny high of 28 Friday, sunny and hot for the weekend.
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16: The Bull.

of the best Canadian deeper voices to come out recently. That is Jade Eagleson and She Don't Know. How Did I Get So Lucky? Remember what his very first breakout single was? Anybody? Got Your Name On It. Yeah, Got Your Name On It was the song that introduced him to all of us. I remember that year that it first came out. It was on, there was a sporting broadcast of some sort that just had it constantly. Similar to the Rec Laws in some years, you know? And now here he is, coming to Saskatoon on the 5th. Fives look like eights when I'm not wearing my glasses. Next Wednesday, August the 5th, at the SaskTel Grandstand at the X. Grab your tickets now. You can get FanZone Plus and Best Seat Premium tickets if you want to spice up your experience a smidge. And if not, you can just grab your general admission or your super passes. Head on in next Wednesday. Bob's your uncle. You're good to go. Don't know why I said Bob's your uncle. That is not a typical part of my vocabulary. But hey, you know what? It's called growth. Here's Shaboozey.

0: Your Country returns right after this. All News.
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8: The Bull

hiatus from photo speed enforcement cameras in the province is coming to an end. Gura Mobility Systems was the vendor for the province's 9 photo speed cameras. At the end of May, the company ended its contract with the SGI. SGI says after a competitive procurement process, it secured a new vendor. The most significant change will be the equipment. Existing camera boxes will be retired and replaced with pole-mounted cameras. Residents, producers, and visitors in the RM of Fish Creek No. 402, that's in the area of Cudworth and Waka, is urging everyone to use extreme caution after a bear reportedly attacked and killed several calves in the RM. Earlier this month, 2 people were killed in a wildlife incident that involved a bear. The Ministry of Community Safety confirmed a bear was involved in the incident near McTavish Lake. That bear was located and euthanized. A news release from the government says Premier Scott Moe is attending the funeral for United States Senator Lindsey Graham today in Washington, D.C. at the invitation of the Graham family. The late North Carolina Republican senator died at 71 after a brief and sudden illness, according to an official statement. He was elected to the Senate in 2002 and was a close political ally of President Donald Trump. The Saskatoon X is adding an extra bit to this year's parade to celebrate a community member. They're bringing back the Grand Marshal tradition, and Randy Shabilo is this year's Grand Marshal. The parade is downtown Saskatoon tomorrow morning at 10 a.m. The route can be viewed in our online story. In sports, Roger.

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2: In the weather, a mix of sun and cloud and high 29 today, the humidex 34, a few clouds tonight, low 17, tomorrow sunny and a high of 27. Right now it's 20 degrees in Saskatoon. I'm Venice Ferguson, and that's your news.

Fix What You Didn't Break. Nate Smith is his name. It's just after noon. I'm Pat Dubois. Yesterday, I felt a big pull on my heartstrings when I was getting ready to leave Ontario. We did a full 10-hour road trip back yesterday. It was a long one. It was good, though. And I was looking at my phone, checking social media before we departed, and I saw Clayton's post about the whole impound situation, the parking ticket thing. I don't want to, you know, just make y'all think that here at the Bowl we don't check our mail enough, but that actually happened to me about 3 years ago. The exact 100% same thing that happened to him, where he had like a one parking ticket that was just sort of lingering that he didn't even know about from years ago, and then your vehicle gets towed and you got to go to the impound lot. It is not cheap when that happens, because like the tow you got to pay for. Obviously, you got to pay for whatever the heck you have on your ledger, on your account. And then on top of that, to make, you know, matters worse, you got to pay the big impound fee. There's so many fees every single time. And what happened to me a few years ago, it was two old parking tickets I had forgotten about. I didn't even know how the whole boot situation worked. So I actually saw my vehicle pre-tow. I went over to get into it and had this big old orange-looking thing on the wheel. It was very embarrassing. And, you know, I tried to get in the way before then, but the tow truck was already there.

there. Some of you might have gotten more lucky. The point is to echo what he said yesterday. Check those parking tickets. The best thing is the city of Saskatoon, like he said, makes it ridiculously easy. You just put your driver's license number in on their website, and you can find out if you're going to have a really crappy next month.

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14: This is Venice Ferguson with your Saskatoon weather. Sunny and a high of 29 today. The Humidex, 34. There is a chance of showers and risk of thunderstorm this evening, becoming clear overnight. Low 17. Sunny tomorrow. Wind northwest 20. High 27. Sunny and a high of 26 Thursday. Sunny, high of 28 Friday. Sunny and hot for the weekend.

Country Station, 92.9 The Bull. Dean Brody, Man Without a Woman, as we continue through this bull ride. I'm Pat Dubois. I love telling people what the songs are written by artists they know. I think I probably told my fiance like 15 times that Sam Hunt wrote Cop Car. But in case you didn't know, Sam Hunt wrote...

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13: This is Venice Ferguson with your Saskatoon weather. Sunny and a high of 29 today. The Humidex, 34. There is a chance of showers and risk of thunderstorm this evening, becoming clear overnight. Low 17, sunny tomorrow, wind northwest 20, high 27. Sunny and a high of 26 Thursday, sunny high of 28 Friday, sunny and hot for the weekend.
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I knew it was an H, come on. It's my first day back after a bachelor party. Let me just, give me a day.

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3: This is Venice Ferguson with your Saskatoon weather. Sunny and a high of 29 today. The Humidex, 34. There is a chance of showers and risk of thunderstorm this evening, becoming clear overnight. Low 17. Sunny tomorrow. Wind northwest 20. High 27. Sunny and a high of 26 Thursday. Sunny, high of 28 Friday. Sunny and hot for the weekend.
4: The country returns. Come on, come on.

The Bull, Lainey Wilson, and a little bit of watermelon moonshine, which I never had a chance to try, which I'm sad about, but I've had people who have tried it who have been like, you know what? It's fine. Like nothing. I haven't heard anyone tell me like watermelon, like this makes me think of watermelon moonshine, or I love the song Watermelon Moonshine by Lainey Wilson. I've never heard anyone tell me to my face, watermelon moonshine is a delicious thing to drink. Maybe it is. Or maybe she remembers drinking something gross, but it reminded her of a good time. So despite it being gross, she still likes it. I'm just throwing out options, is all I'm saying.

Your country station, 92.9 The Bull, Whitcomb. That one's called Quitter, and it is here on your Tuesday morning. Another hot one in Saskatoon today, but I guess not as hot as it's been, right? We've had some like 40-degree days with the humidity. I think today we're not even supposed to be getting quite there. I think our high today is, what, 29? Well, 29 with a 34-degree humidex. Nah, it's gonna be a warm hug outside. Tomorrow, 27 degrees, 26 on Thursday, Friday, 28, kicking off a long weekend, 32 degrees, 27 on Sunday, Monday, 20. At the moment, it's 16 and cloudy.

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10: This is Venice Ferguson with your Saskatoon weather. Sunny and a high of 29 today. The Humidex, 34. There is a chance of showers and risk of thunderstorm this evening, becoming clear overnight. Low 17. Sunny tomorrow. Wind northwest 20. High 27. Sunny and a high of 26 Thursday. Sunny, high of 28 Friday. Sunny and hot for the weekend.
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11: Let's go. The Bola.

0: There's hands up from Mr. Jelly Roll, who just went on a big hike this last weekend because I saw him post a reel about it.
1: Oh, he was hiking.
0: Yep, he was doing one of his. He got to the very top of the mountain or hill or plateau or peninsula, wherever hikers go, and he was doing one of his kind of speeches, one of his, like, you know, got to look in the rearview mirror. It's not in front of you. It's behind you. You know, no excuses. Play like a champion. Look at this beautiful scenery.
1: If you've seen him live, you've seen those speeches in person.
0: Yeah, his first one in 2023 that kind of made him go viral. And that's just how he lives his life now.
1: Yeah, that's great. It's still crazy to think that he was just here.
0: Absolutely, right? And then he was just here last year, and I know he's going to be... Was he just in Edmonton this past weekend with Posty?
1: Yeah, and then the second of those two shows got canceled because of, like, big thunderstorms. Did you see that?
0: I had heard a little, no pun intended, I'd heard some rumblings, but I was very distracted this weekend out in the sticks.
1: Yeah, no, I was going to say, it's been a while since we've had a chance to do this. How you doing?
0: I'm doing good. I'm happy because my sunburn from 3 days ago is turning into a low-key tan, which is my system, really.
1: Summer classic.
0: Yeah. I become a lobster for a couple days, and then you go, oh, you've been tanning. No.
1: I get the same thing that happens to me, except I skip the tanning phase. I go from pasty white to peeling and red.
0: There we go.
1: And then right back to pasty and white.
0: Just leapfrog.
1: Yeah.
0: The one thing, because I was in Ontario for this, and we were doing houseboating, and the one thing, because I was obviously, right before I left, that those mosquito numbers dropped for Saskatoon.
1: Yes.
0: And
1: yes,
0: they were just remarkable. And I got out there, and I was all, you know, we had everything. We had the citronella, that's what they're still called. The
1: citronella, the green coils that smell way better than they have any business smell.
0: Right? We were thinking of making them into earrings.
1: Oh, yeah. I love that.
0: And then Thermacell, upon your recommendation.
1: Oh, how did that work out for you?
0: So incredible. I wish we had more.
1: They're the best, aren't they?
0: They're amazing. But what I wasn't expecting was Kenora, Ontario did not have the mosquitoes that we have. They have flies that bite like mosquitoes, though.
1: Oh.
0: They're called deer flies, I think.
1: Do they still itch?
0: I didn't find that afterwards they stuck around as long as a mosquito bite.
1: You just, like, felt that little...
0: Yeah, I was sitting there, and all of a sudden I feel like that familiar feeling of, oh my God, there's a mosquito on my leg.
1: I'm getting bit. Yeah.
0: Yeah, and I'd swipe it off, and every time it was a little fly. It was like a regular black fly. I'm like, this is nonsense.
1: There you go, little guy's biting you.
0: Yeah, I'm like, you guys get in my house sometimes, and I try to get rid of you, not because I'm scared you're going to bite me, because you're annoying.
1: Yes, that's the most annoying, and they're kind of gross.
0: And then I got the David Attenborough style, the ones here.
2: The deer fly.
0: Yeah.
2: With the rings are in more triangular shape. Yeah. And that's how you know.
0: So that was
2: their bites are much more bearable than the spruce beetle.
1: Oh, no. You got some of those?
0: No, I found one. Just a single one.
1: Not biting you, though.
0: No, I lit it on fire.
1: As one should.
0: I feel that another spruce beetle may have seen it, and they're going to tell their friends and their family to be scared of me.
1: Yeah, as they should.
0: That's science, right? That's
1: Hashtag bug summer 2K26.
0: Put its head on a spike. Have a good day, buddy.
1: You too.

0: taking a trip down memory lane. It's another Bull Classic.
1: Breaker 1-9, this here's a rubber duck. You got a copy on me, Big Pen? Come on. Yeah, 10-4, Big Pen, for sure, for sure. By golly, it's clean clear to Flagtown. Come on. Yeah, it's a big 10-4 there, Big Pen. Yeah, we

the 6th of June in a Kenworth pulling logs. Cab over Pete with a reefer on and a Jimmy hauling hogs. We was headed for Bear on I-10 about a mile out of Shaky Town. I says, Pigpen, this here's the rubber duck, and I'm about to put the hammer down.

Interstate 44 like a rocket sled on rails. Oh, we tore up all of our swindle sheets and left them sitting on the scales. By the time we hit that Chi-Town, them bears was a getting smart. They brought up some reinforcements from the Illinois National Guard.

0: and Walla, and there's Don't We? 92.9 The Bull. You got Jared this afternoon kicking things off.
1: It's Jared on The Bull.
0: Got a few fun things happening throughout the day. I'm going to be giving away those Saskatoon X Super Passes that we've had up on our Facebook page for a little under a week. By the way, props to you, the listeners, for showing up on this one. Almost 2,500 entries for this. I don't even remember a contest having more entries than that, if I'm being honest. So we're going to be giving away some super passes. We're also going to have Saskatchewan country music extraordinaire Kieran Gardner in the studio to talk about an upcoming show as well. How about Tennille Arts? Speaking of Saskatchewan country, this is Don't Ruin Flowers.

0: to your country in a moment.
1: Well, 23 degrees in Saskatoon, getting that sunshine. Not quite the scorcher it was yesterday, but it's supposed to still get to a high of 29 today, and then mid to high 20s for the rest of the week.
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0: The Bull is excited to present Josh Ross at the X Grandstand on Monday, August 3rd. The Josh Ross concert will be free with admission to the Saskatoon X that day. 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
7: Hey there, it's Derek Chesney here of the Saskatoon Crime Stoppers. This week on Crime Stoppers Unmasked, we're asking for the public's help in identifying a chronic shoplifting suspect. The frequent shoplifter to Saskatoon's Preston Crossing area is described by staff as being a Caucasian male in his mid-40s. He is small in stature, around 5'6", and has a slim build. The male is seen on numerous occasions wearing a gray Under Armour hoodie and a black ball cap. Photos of the suspect can be seen on Facebook, Instagram, and our homepage. 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
4: This is Venice Ferguson with your Saskatoon weather. Sunny and a high of 29 today. The Humidex, 34. There is a chance of showers and risk of thunderstorm this evening, becoming clear overnight. Low 17. Sunny tomorrow. Wind northwest 20. High 27. Sunny and a high of 26 Thursday. Sunny, high of 28 Friday. Sunny and hot for the weekend.
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That is Zach John King, new name around here, 92.9 The Bull, with just a couple of days left to go before the Saskatoon X opens up, the eight best days of summer. It's all going to kick off this Thursday, and it goes right through August 6th, and we've got some amazing shows lined up for it. And again, this afternoon, we're going to be giving away a pair of super passes that we've had kicking around on our Facebook page. Still a little bit of time to enter, though I will say this, almost 2,500 entries for this one. Though, if you enter, yes, it's a relatively small chance, but still, better than zero, isn't it? And there will be more where that came from as we get closer to the X as well. Here's Luke Bryan.

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is Saskatchewan's very own Adam Johnson that is drinking with the boys. He's got a number of shows lined up over the next couple of weeks. He's going to be playing in Christopher Lake out in Spruce Grove, Alberta. And then this weekend, he's going to be playing the 2026 Hillbilly Boogie Music Festival out in Keniston. Put it on the docket to see Adam Johnson perform if you haven't yet. Here's Zach Topp with South of Sanity.

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1: All 23 right degrees after this. In Saskatoon, getting a little bit of cloud amongst the sunshine. We have that full weather forecast coming up from the Saskatoon Media Group newsroom. And Jason Aldean is next.
2: What's going on?
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16: This is Venice Ferguson with your Saskatoon weather. Sunny and a high of 29 today. The Humidex, 34. There is a chance of showers and risk of thunderstorm this evening, becoming clear overnight. Low 17. Sunny tomorrow. Wind northwest 20. High 27. Sunny and a high of 26 Thursday. Sunny, high of 28 Friday. Sunny and hot for the weekend.
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turn this truck around. That is Jordan Davis on 92.9 The Bull. So, being July 28th, this is the last week to get yourself entered for our little July promotion with City Center Bingo. 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That's 306-938-2855. So you text BINGO, your number will go into a list, and then at a random time this week, we might call you back. And if we do that, answer the phone and go, BINGO! And then we'll hand you a $100 City Center Bingo gift card. Simple as that. But again, like I said, this is the last week to do it. Yeah,

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3: 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Well, I guess.

Jeremy Gray on 92.9 The Bull. We are just after 3 o'clock, and that is Miss Memphis. Keeping an eye on traffic, of course. Circle North, westbound traffic is moving along a little bit slower. And then Circle Drive East, northbound traffic has some road work happening, and that is before you get to the Attridge overpass. It's not too backed up right now, but as we get closer to rush hour, that may change. Any issues that we're not seeing, of course, let us know on the playnow.com text line. 306-938-2855. Either get your passenger to do it or wait till you're done driving. Please. We don't need more accidents out there. Here's George Burge and Luke Bryan.

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22: This is Venice Ferguson with your Saskatoon weather. Sunny and a high of 29 today. The Humidex, 34. There is a chance of showers and risk of thunderstorm this evening, becoming clear overnight. Low 17. Sunny tomorrow. Wind northwest 20. High 27. Sunny and a high of 26 Thursday. Sunny, high of 28 Friday. Sunny and hot for the weekend.
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92.9 The Bull, Maren Morris. That is The Bones. So coming up in September on the 19th, we've got the official Big Az Country Bash featuring Dallas Alexander and Drew Gregory and special guests. One of those special guests, Saskatchewan's very own Kieran Gardner. Later on this hour, he's going to be joining me in the studio to give us a little sneak peek on this show. Here's Dean Brody.

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Smith. There's Use Me on your country station, 92.9 The Bull. Quick peek at traffic. Again, the east part of Circle Drive, northbound traffic is a little bit backed up with construction heading north towards Attridge. So heads up there. Westbound on Circle North is a little bit tied up, starting at Faithful Avenue as well. Sit tight. Coming up at 3:45, we're going to have Blucher Saskatchewan's Kieran Gardner in the studio, talk about some new music and an upcoming show he's going to be playing here at the Long Branch in September. Megan Maroney in the meantime with Beautiful Things.

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1: Sit tight. On the other side of the break, we'll be talking to Blucher Saskatchewan's Kieran Gardner of Kieran Gardner and the Blucher Boys. Quick pause to take a look at weather and traffic in terms of Circle Drive. Circle North, westbound traffic starting at Faithful Avenue is backed up. Regular rush hour traffic. Circle Drive East, heading north towards Attridge, there's some road work, and that's going to be slowing down traffic, especially as that drive home rush begins. Saskatoon right now is at 26 degrees, and we're going to get to a low of 17 tonight. Just a few clouds kicking around, and the rest of the week is looking pretty warm. 27 tomorrow, 26 on Thursday, and up to high 20s by the end of the week.
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2: This is Venice Ferguson with your Saskatoon weather. Sunny and a high of 29 today. The Humidex, 34. There is a chance of showers and risk of thunderstorm this evening, becoming clear overnight. Low 17, sunny tomorrow, wind northwest 20, high 27. Sunny and a high of 26 Thursday, sunny high of 28 Friday, sunny and hot for the weekend.
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0: slapper of a tune from Kieran Gardner and the Blucher Boys, who are going to be playing the Long Branch in September. And to talk about that show, I've got Kieran in the studio here.
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0: All right, joined in the studio by Blucher Saskatchewan's Kieran Gardner. Welcome back to the Bull Studio, buddy.
2: Thanks for having me. It feels like home.
0: No doubt, man. It's good to have you back in here. You've got a lot going on this year. You kicked things off this year with a headline tour, and I don't think I've talked to you since then. How did that go?
2: It went great. We played a lot of awesome rooms. The King Eddie in Calgary sold it out our first time playing there. It was really awesome for it to be our first tour as well.
0: Well, and you've played a lot of shows recently outside of Saskatchewan, so when you get in front of an audience that, you know, hasn't seen you before, what's kind of the first thing that you want them to remember about you?
2: We really try and make everything super big musically, like make it something to remember. You know, we do this thing that's like this little mashup. It's like 6 minutes with just like so many amazing country songs, and that always gets people wrapped in there, and then just kind of finish strong and be able to relate with the audience, stuff like that, just so that, you know, it's not just music. It's got to be a bit of an experience.
0: Oh, absolutely. And you've come a very long way, especially even since you've started coming in here for interviews. You went from opening for artists like Braden King, for example, to headlining shows of your own. So what have you learned about yourself as an artist, even in this past year?
2: I've learned that I need to be very organized. And that's one thing that was kind of hard to get going there now, because things are just so busy. But it's been so awesome. Like, I really love just getting out and playing, like being on the road and stuff like that, especially like at the age that I am with the boys. It's definitely just every weekend is just super fun to be able to play in a different place and just explore kind of Western Canada like that.
0: Yeah.
2: It's like no other. So
0: yeah, and you get to see a lot of things that maybe you wouldn't have seen had you not been a touring artist.
2: Yeah, I don't think I've ever stopped in Drumheller until we started playing shows, actually.
0: It's a pretty cool place.
2: It is. It's pretty awesome, yeah.
0: Did you have a chance to check out the Tyrell Museum when you were in Drumheller?
2: No, we didn't.
0: Next time you go, you have to check it out. It is the coolest thing.
2: I'll be sure to, yeah.
0: There's dinosaurs there.
2: I love dinosaurs, so we only had a quick stop, but we walked around for a little bit, but next time I'll put it on the list.
0: So, we have, coming up in September, the official Big Az Country Bash. We got Dallas Alexander, we got Drew Gregory from Alberta, and this is at the Long Branch. You've played at the Long Branch before, haven't you?
2: Yeah, I've played twice. I mean, once when I was 14 and once when I was 17, so now I'm coming back of age. It's going to be super, super fun. The Long Branch is like the best country bar to have something like the after party at, so I'm super pumped. Yeah, no, I figured it wouldn't be anywhere else, so.
0: Absolutely. Well, and again, like you said, the first time you're playing that venue of age, that's going to be a totally different experience.
2: Yeah, like it'll be super fun, and I have been waiting to see Dallas and Drew, like I never have, and I've heard that they both put on like unreal shows, so I'm just super excited to be able to share the stage with them, so.
0: Absolutely, and if we've got people coming to see you, maybe for the first time in a couple of years, what can they expect from seeing a Kieran Gardner set? How have things evolved since then?
2: We like to keep everything super, you know, high energy and keep it interesting for everybody and get everybody involved in the music itself and not just, you know, play a bunch of songs. And, you know, there's some awesome, fun little things that we like to do on stage, some little like crowd work pieces that really get everybody involved. So that's my favorite part about it, is being like a whole experience versus just like some songs.
0: Come for Runaway Diesel, stay for the medley.
2: There you go.
0: Well, and you've got a lot of momentum that you're riding right now. So the rest of 2026, you were mentioning new music. What's going on?
2: I kind of took a step back for a bit and really did some writing and thinking about kind of where I want to go. And I think I've kind of really found like a spot that I'm comfortable in. And I've been in the studio recording new music with some really talented people. And, you know, it's all starting to shape up. So I'm super excited to start getting that stuff out really soon. It's probably some of the work that I'm most proud of, and it's just kind of being so young, it kind of seems like it's ever evolving as you kind of find your own influences and stuff. So I'm really, really excited for what's left to come.
0: Well, and good for you too, because it takes some artists a very long time to figure out, you know, artistically what they want to be putting out and what they want their sound to be. So, I mean, at the age of 19, finding that sound, I mean, that's pretty awesome.
2: Yeah, it's been sweet. I've definitely been able to kind of, you know, play through everything and try a bunch of different writing styles, and I'm really starting to find something that feels like natural and original to myself, which I'm pretty proud of. So
0: absolutely. Well, if people want to keep up with the upcoming releases, or maybe follow you along, maybe they catch you at one show, they want to see more, where's going to be the best place for them to follow you?
2: Kieran Gardner Official on Instagram, Facebook, TikTok, everything. You can kind of keep up with shows and music coming up. So yeah.
0: Well, keep our ear to the ground for some new music. I can't wait for that, personally.
2: I'm super excited myself.
0: Yeah. Well, and we've got a little over a month away from the official Big Ass Country Bash, but I'll say it now so that I don't forget later. Break a leg, buddy.
2: Thank you.
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4: 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The Bull.

0: Choosing Texas on 92.9 The Bull. Man, this song keeps breaking records. So it is number one on the Billboard Hot 100 chart for the 15th consecutive week. She's passed Mariah Carey and Whitney Houston. And among female artists, only All I Want for Christmas Is You by Mariah Carey has spent more time at the top. So I would say that's some pretty elite company. And that's not the only chart that she's dominating. Choosing Texas is number one on streaming songs for 16 weeks and Hot Country songs for a 33rd week. So if you had an inkling that, hey, man, that's a really good song, you're not the only one. Just about 4 o'clock, it is Lindsay L. Here's Right On Time.
1: Got a friend who just got married again. I don't

0: Jones. That is Be By You. 92.9 The Bull. All right. Time to give away some exhibition super passes.
1: Driving home with Jared.
2: Coming home from work.
1: The Bull.
0: And big props to you, the listeners, because this is, well, it's been one of our biggest contests in a hot minute. Just due to sheer numbers alone, there was almost 2,500 entries for this one. People are jonesing for a nice day out at the X, which is just about upon us. It begins this Thursday. Crazy, I know. But big congratulations to Brittany Hoffman. You and the Fan Jam are off to the exhibition out of sheer odds, astronomical odds, out of almost 2,500 people entering for these super passes. You got a pair of super passes that get you the front gate entry and then unlimited rides for the entire day. And I hope you and the family have an amazing time.

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1: Introducing the new Crush It Hard Iced Tea from the makers of Provincial Vodka.
0: You'll fit Crush It Hard Iced Tea.
2: Turns right after this.
3: Yeah, Ride It or Bucket coming up at 20 after 4. Saskatoon is currently at 26 degrees. I think that's the warmest we're going to get today. We're going to cool down to 16 tonight. Hazy evening and haze continuing in the morning. Tomorrow is going to be even warmer. High of 27. Going to stick with the mid to high 20s for the rest of the week. And Saturday could even get up to 30 degrees, though that does come with a 30% chance of showers.
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0: This time yesterday featured a brand new tune from Brandon Lake and Cody Johnson. They have a song together called When a Cowboy Prays. Here's a recap. This is what the song sounds like.

Got the heartfelt vibes of that one. When a cowboy prays, that is Brandon Lake and Cody Johnson, and that gets the approval, 71%. Official, we are writing that song. And that moves us to today. We've got a guy from Ontario, Petrolia, Ontario. He's a farm guy. He's a farmer. He's a millwright and, of course, singer-songwriter. His name is Colt McLaughlin, and his latest release is called 86 Caddy.

0: again.
1: Colts McLaughlin, that is 86 Caddy.
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1: So that song is a tribute to Colt McLaughlin's grandparents. It's one of the first songs he's ever had a hand at co-writing, and he released it in honor of their memory and the legacy they left behind. His grandpa passed away shortly after he was born, but through photos and family stories and, of course, that 86 Caddy, he felt a bond to the man that he never had a chance to know. So, what do you think? Colt McLaughlin out of Petrolia, Ontario, with 86 Caddy. Is that a song that you want to keep hearing on the Bull? If so, that's a vote to ride. And if not, that is a vote to buck. We've got 24 hours to vote starting now.
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you drunk? That is the latest from Riley Green on 92.9 The Bull, your country station. It is Jared this afternoon. That drive home, of course, with the road work happening on Circle Drive East. That is northbound right before you get to Attridge. We've seen some slowdowns throughout the afternoon. And again, keep us in the loop if you notice anything on that drive home. 306-938-2855. Just no texting while you drive, okay? It's Lainey Wilson with Phone Keys Wallet.

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92.9 The Bull, Josh Ross, that is Scared of Getting Sober, as we get closer to 5 o'clock. Potentially exciting movie news. Macaulay Culkin apparently has been sitting down to have a conversation with Disney, possibly to return as Kevin McAllister in a brand new Home Alone. Apparently he has some ideas and he wanted to pitch them a new project. He might have shared a version of what he was toying with. He was speaking at a 35th anniversary screening last year of Home Alone, and his idea was that Kevin's now a single dad whose emotionally neglected son locks him out of the house and then sets traps so he can't get back inside. Either way, Macaulay Culkin is officially sitting down with Disney to talk about something. It's very exciting, potentially. Here's John Party and his boots off, taking us nearly up to 5 o'clock.

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1: 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Just days away from the Saskatoonex returning the eight best days of summer kickoff this Thursday. Of course, the Crash and Bash Demo Derby is going to be this Sunday. Usually, the Demo Derby is the last day of the X to wrap things up, but no, this kind of kicks things off. It is this Sunday at 8 p.m. And then, of course, Longshot is going to be there with some live music as well. The Ultimate Dirt Party. Watching cars crash into each other. It's an action movie unfolding right in front of you. I can't wait.

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A reminder, this Monday, Canadian country phenom Josh Ross is going to be playing the Saskatel Grandstand at the X. Free with your front gate admission, yes, but we've got a couple of Fan Zone tickets we're giving away on our Facebook page. 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It is pinned to the top. 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

James Barker Band on 92.9 The Bull, continuing that drive home. It is Jared this afternoon. Been a very warm week, though. Today seemed like we were getting a little bit of a break from the extreme heat. It was like into the 30s yesterday, though it's going to get back into that this weekend. Saturday is going to be a high of 30. We got the top six at six countdown just around the corner. Yesterday, Jason Aldean remained at the number one, and we'll see if he can hang on yet again. That's coming up. Here's Vincent Mason.

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1: This is when we count down Saskatoon's six hottest country songs. And the way we do that is we look at how these songs are performing across Canada, and then we weigh that against what you're saying on the PlayNow.com text line. Yesterday, Jason Aldean remained at the number one with Don't Tell on Me. Kane Brown and Morgan Wallen were not too far behind. And let's see how these songs all fall into place today.
0: Countdown. 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